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0: 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Yeah, I realize I say some ridiculous things, and some people have taken me to task on them. And for instance, this email, Dear Madison, I hope you realize you're depriving some village of its idiot. 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

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Thanks for tuning in, either here on 101.1 FM on Roatan, which is a beautiful island with azure blue waters in the middle of the Caribbean, complete with chickens and dogs outside the studio, and you can hear them bark occasionally. Just sorry, I'm a little distracted. A friend of mine had just called me, and he was a little upset. He lost his wallet last week, and somebody's been using his credit card. And I said, "Are you going to cancel it?" And he said, "No, that guy's spending less than my wife did." 101.1 Blue Wave Radio.

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1: 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That's amazing. 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